0: gorgeous. How could you not? I must say I do look gorgeous. How could you not like it? I must say I do look gorgeous.
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2: 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You can't touch this. You can't touch this. You can't touch this.

0: Exa FM
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2: Now, all lovers of positive reggae music, will you please fasten your seatbelts because we have liftoff.